this, but there's one guy, somebody I really love. He's never around. Where I was taking things that could be alright, that could be nice, and make them so ugly, so damn ugly.

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I can change and I can grow or we could adjust. The wicked thing about us is we always have trust. 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

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I've got nothing, absolutely nothing.

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I'm not gonna fucking just fucking leave it all now, cause you said it'd be forever and that was your vow. And you're gonna let our thing simply crash and